Better days are coming, if no one told you. I hate to hear you crying over the phone, dear. For 7 years running, you've been a soldier. But better days are coming, better days are coming for you. So when the night feels like forever,

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2: The last time we talked, Mr. Smith, you reduced me to tears. I promise you it won't happen again.

0: For you, I guess you moved on really easily.
1: 1 Achterhoek is in de hele Achterhoek te ontvangen via de FM, maar ook via DAB+.